Rockstar lifestyle, walking this bitch, I'm rocking shit. You can be mad, but you ain't stopping this shit. 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

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Stress heightens, let's just leave it behind. I'm high. Watch the news as he brews another cup of chai. 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

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We're all at war while there's a war in the Middle East. We're all at war while there's a war in the Middle East.

0: I love you, but I love the Lord. 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I think that's wonderful. But then why can't you bring that same feeling home?
1: I won't be able
2: to. I really wish that I could do that.
3: No, I never did it. That was atypical.
0: What makes you think you can do it?
4: I wish you were back.
2: Well, he's seven. A man's fellows will be there of his own household.
0: Well, I hardly believe that your own father or mother, a brother or sister would be your enemy.
2: You're gonna call him a liar?
0: No, I'm not calling him a liar.
2: Well, I can do all things through the Lord. He can do it.
0: You saw the way we live and what we did, do you believe?
2: I really don't think so.
3: Let's see, I've lost track.
2: Or that I love any physical being.
0: I think that's wonderful.

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Or that I love any physical being. I think that's wonderful.

0: Ahoj.
1: Hoj, hoj, hoj.
2: Rádio 1.
0: Ahoj.
3: I wish for all of you blue skies and golden sunshine internally all along the way. Everyone, have a great day. Rádio.

comes to making friends in foreign lands, the tape recorder is one of the best means that you can find. The tape recorder is ideal for giving our friends an impression of the country in which we live. The person in Japan, for example, can send all kinds of strange sounds to his friends in distant lands.

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I tell skillers, expert ease of hurting feels, slippy heels, mid heel, break deals, the wheelie, tracker, hacker, clever, clever. 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Don't share. 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

0: Telegram for Merle Hardy. Sign here, please.
1: Hey, Tim, this is from Barbara.
2: Oh, what is she talking about, man?
1: She says she still loves me. She can't do without me. And she'll be here tomorrow.
2: What? I thought you had settled all of that, man.
1: Hey, man, you see, you just don't understand. I never stopped loving her. I just wasn't ready to accept the love she was willing to give. But if she still loves me, there's nothing in the world that can keep us from making it this time.

0: Posloucháš Rádio 1?
1: S Rádiem 1 vstávám, s Rádiem 1 uléhám, baby.
0: Tak to je jiná. 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
2: Holding back, talking here with you, and all the things that you've been through. Remember what we had, too casual for me to ever ask. Feeling like we're oversharing stone. Is it hidden when you get enough alone?

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Shorty fell in love with a rock star. Molly World made me a pop star. Shorty fell in love with a rock star. Opioids made me a pop star.

0: Numero never played any roles in my childhood. Then I finished my high school and I went to Singapore, and which was study engineering, which is seems like only one choice I have, whether engineering or doctor, which is, I mean, maybe none of them really interest me, but I think easier for me to study engineering. So I went there, Singapore, which is a completely different world. Then you have internet access and you have a lot of big library with full of books. Honestly, at the time, I cannot read English well. So I was like, I just walk around, and then I saw the cinema corner, like 1001 movies you have to watch before you die or stuff like that. So I just sit and read, which is simple English, so I can everybody understand. And then it has a library of movies, so you can, I usually even watch every evening a movie, because at the end you don't even interested in what I'm studying. So I watch movies like that. And because firstly, I watched a movie with an adaptation of the books as usual. And then I slowly and seen those pictures of very weird films, you know, like Tarkovsky, or like it's very obvious. Like it's not the image I used to see, you know, where there is Tarkovsky or Antonioni or Bergman. Even the image looks so shocking, you know. So I said, like, that must be interesting. And I Google it and see this is the greatest film ever made. And so why not just take a try? This is how I started watching films. It's a very, very long year. I mean, I promised myself that I'm going to watch a movie a day for a while. So that's how I started watching movies. Most of the time, I don't understand. And at the same time, it's very alienated from me. Then I discover is Japanese cinema. And then a particular filmmaker which really triggers me is Naruse Mikio, which was not, he's not the most famous from Japan, but he's a master. Because when I watch his films belongs to my war, the world that I was brought up. So before that, I think the world I used to depict, I want to depict, doesn't really relevant. It doesn't exist in Bergman movies or Tarkovsky movie. Or like I'm not that alienated like in a Antonioni film. So when I see Naruse films, I think that I could have made a film, you know, telling my own world that I was brought up. So I think that's somehow it triggered me that I want to be a filmmaker. But it's just like a dream. It's many, many, many years of working. But I still remember this first moment of I think that the world I want to portray really matters. Yeah, that's kind of stuff. And the books is always there. You know, I keep reading, and I stay now. I read a lot, and of course I watch movies, but I think I read more than I watch films, because I think you inspire from, or whether you go steal it from some different medium is better than you see your own medium. I think so.
1: You mentioned in one of your Instagram posts that books help you get through the difficult times. Can movies do that for you as well?
0: No, movies my difficulty. So yeah. the major, I think the most struggle for me is to make films. So you know, like you're focusing all your energy to make films, and you watch a movie which is so good, it really pulls you down. Like, oh my god, they make great films. You know, I'm like, oh my god, what am I doing? So I think movie gives you a lot of energy in a different way. But especially when I feel depressed, and the most reason I feel depressed or very difficult for the last few years recently is because of my film. So that time I think I need to go into the different world, which was the big book, so which really give me the a lot of solace. And then, you know, I can come back from the war of the one of the particular novel and kind of feeling motivated as a new energized person. So that's I think in the way that the books are the one who give me the a lot of energy. But I'm not trying to write, so maybe that I should go back to cinema. That will give me the solace.
2: But you wrote a script for Fruit Gathering, and the main character, especially Sung-yi, or what's the
0: Sun?
2: Yeah, so she's very interesting, like how, because she, her inner world is quite rich, and she, you know, her life is simple, but you can feel even from the flashback from her childhood that she, like, what she kind of, that she's the person, the introvert person that she kind of lives inside. So how did you build her, you know, like, on the...
0: Yes, I think when I write, I try to write not to depends too much on the plot, because you know, when you are study filmmaking, or when you have study, I mean, I study editing later, I study editing in film school, so everything is the form and the structure, which is like imprinted in my mind. So I try to write, not to put like what's going to happen, or you know, where she's going from point A to point B. So I give her like a lot of freedom that she can explore. But I think it's also part of me, which is I have to put every characters. So it's I take myself like a magnet, like so I would pull that iron. So those emotions and all this, I just trying to follow this my instinct that really are inside me, and also the observation which appeals me. And like maybe you are doing something, he's doing something, maybe his action is I feel my mind. So I will take it in a way, and like why not your action, why his action? Because I think I'm much more inclined to this kind of observation. So I observe people around me, not with the intention, but whatever people, their actions or their behavior somehow make me feel attracted. So I would write down in my notebook wherever I am, whether in the bus or whether I'm driving. So I used to, and I just trying to put those moments which I observe with a character, and then see how, you know, how this things find its own rhythm and this like that. Because it was a very long process of writing. I mean, I like to write like this, that without any boundary in my mind, without putting into the narrative structure first. Yeah.
1: In the movie, like, my feeling was that everything falls into place perfectly, and I was wondering how much was left edited out, how much did end up on the floor.
0: I think when I write three perspectives, it's a three movie almost. I think that Sanchi and the her friends or lover and her Sanchi's mother. So when I write it for the first, it's a three woman perspective. So I write everything from. I write the whole story from a different woman's perspective. Then when it was reached to this final stage, and of course I know that we had to focus on the relationships on author. So there's a lot of the mother's backstory are being cut off, and there's a kind of resolution about this final action, which, I mean, no spoiler. So how does it really solve? I mean, there's a one solution that how these two women really do something, and you know, the other girl has to forgive her and not to go to the police and all stuff. So those resolutions has to be cut off, because that you pull the story down when you actually edit it. You know, and then when I'm writing, it's a lot of material. It's almost like a novel. So but then it's slowly congested into the script, which was quite tight, but still there's a different perspective. I just trying to, there's a narrative for the character, the relationships, but I just trying to go here and there a little bit, explore. But some of them has to cut off, because when you realize that when you see as a film, those moments are really out of that main narrated drive. So you have to cut off a little bit. So yeah, it's, and when I write it, it's like very, very big, almost like a novel. Yeah.
2: And was it natural for you that you will have three or more? It was like woman focused, you know. There's, for example, she could fall in love with a married man or something like that. It would be more usual, but
0: yeah, I think when I write it first, like there's no sexual encounter, but still there's a kind of attraction, and then because woman characters for me is very clear, because since from the very beginning that I observed, I mean, I saw one particular girl who was working in the factory area. And I just started imagine. So there's the setting of the factory and workers and the girl characters are pretty sure for me. And also the mother, grandmother, things like, because I was brought up with my mom and my grandmother mostly. So those are two women I saw all the time, every day. And then I still live with my mom. So yeah, I think the world of a woman are pretty familiar to me, because I feel I have access to their world, but at the same time that I don't know everything. There's something misery, like sometimes it's everything okay. My mom suddenly getting very depressed for the money, and like, why? You're not going to be hungry anymore. But she's like, oh, why? That's such kind of emotional, you know, changes, especially this woman characters, something very mysterious to me. At the same time, I feel I understand. So there's kind of understanding, and there's kind of misery. So I think I feel kind of enjoying to explore this area of women's relationship or women's friendship. Yeah.
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1: 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Let's finalize our chat by getting back to you.
0: Yes.
1: Ank, you are also a person who is responsible for a movie magazine, which I wanted to ask about. Apparently it's the only film magazine that's still coming out in your own country, or...
0: No, it was...
1: Tell us anything.
0: Yeah, it was started in 2018, mm-hmm. because with me and my friends are doing it, because her father is doing the some printing business, so that we started doing the magazine. Because we don't really have translation of film theories and all that, and people really write about a bit in their own blogs, and we never really compile as a magazine, so we have an idea. So every it's like Inspire, a magazine like Nyan magazine in Asia, which every issue is focusing on by one particular subject. So like archiving for one issue, feminism of women in cinema in one issue, and then New Wave on one issue. So it was published like one magazine per year. So we could able to publish like 6 volumes before that political changes. But now it's... we cannot continue, but still the community is doing small workshops and film trainees, and now we are opening up for the writing programs, and that's what we are doing. But it's mostly the film community. Film magazine is part of our project. So basically that I write about Burmese cinema and in a research way, because even we have a lot of information, we don't have proper research. So we did the 100 years of Burmese cinema in 2020. We did kinds of brief report about this, what happened in 100 years of Burmese cinema in a very research-based way. And I also translate our film theory a little bit, and also write about how analyze the Burmese master films in a very... In a proper way of analyzing. It's not just about how good or how bad, but what is their mastery or craft, and what is their focus, and what is how they place Burmese culture in a narrative and stuff like that. So, which is the one we did it. We could able to do six volumes together in last five years. Yeah.
1: I also wanted to ask Tadej, because he studied in Prague. You did not, right?
0: No, Tadej, I didn't. Yeah. I studied in India.
1: Yeah. Yes. So I wanted to ask you about your experiences with the film school here. And then to both of you, how long have you actually been on board of the project for?
3: Yes. Yes, me and my wife Tutu, we both study. We got a scholarship to come to FAMU to study 1 year academic program, and then we joined the CDM like 3 year master degree program. And meanwhile, like we with the help of the Vid Janacek, and then like we established a short film festival in Myanmar. We ran for 10 years till before the military coup. During this 10 years of Short Film Festival, we met a lot of young talented filmmaker like Al and other young filmmaker. And then we decided to do the feature film with him. So on this project, we have been like almost 9 years. We have been working on the project.
2: And what's your relationship to Czech cinema? Like, do you have some favorite directors? Have you seen some Czech films?
0: Personally, I've seen this Czech New Wave, which is like everybody's seen it, which is in the film school, you have to see it, which is very, very different from the other European culture. And yeah, I mean, I love For a Love of the Blonde, which is maybe a really cliche way to say that. And also the Daisies, you know, you can, everyone knows that. So yeah, I love this for us, Czech cinema. And I mean, I didn't follow that much of the contemporary, but some of the recent winner, like last year, it won the Crystal Globe. There's a Czech film, which I could not even to see that because it wasn't available in our country. But like, apart from this win, the following award winners, I don't really follow that much of the contemporary, but all this masterpiece of that part, the Czech New Wave, I have seen it, yeah.
3: Yes, for me it was obvious I have to study Czech New Wave, and I like the Czech New Wave because like the way they tell during this communist time, the way they tell the political sense in between lines would make it humor, and it was very interesting for me to learn. And especially in the FAMU, I have I study cinematography and Schoffer. Jeremy Schoffer. So it was really pressure for me, like, to learn about the cinematography from him, as I really love the Closely Watched Train, and so yeah, it's deeply connected with for me, like a visual war, like how to work on cinematography, especially they still learning shooting on film, 35mm film, which helped me a lot. To learn to think, actually, like in digital age, you know, people don't have much to think before you shoot, and then like when you learn with the film, physical film, you have a lot of time to think before you shoot every shot, which is a very precious thing for me.
1: No tak to bylo krásné. Film Padlé ovoce míří do českých kin, vyhrál Vary. Thank you so much, Aung, for being here and tidy and silent support from Tutu waiting there as well. Thank you all so much for coming.
0: Thank you so much.
1: A my se uslyšíme zase za 14 dní. Zdravíme Ivetu. Čau.
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0: I love you, but I love the Lord. Lord, I love any physical being. I think that's wonderful. But then why can't you bring that same feeling home?
1: I really wish that I could do that.
2: No, I never did it. That was atypical.
0: What makes you think you can do it?
3: I wish you forgot that.
1: Well, he said, a man's foes will be they of his own household.
0: Well, I hardly believe that your own father or mother or brother or sister would be your enemy.
1: You're gonna call him a liar?
0: No, I'm not calling him a liar.
1: Well, I can do all things through the Lord.
0: He can't do it. You saw the way we live and what we did, you believe?
1: I really don't think so.
2: Let's see, I've lost track.
1: Any physical being.
0: I think that's wonderful.

0: I'm going to shoot this little man as he even knew if this never written off me right with all the rest. Stop. It him that hates of all you. I know.
1: Over the past few years, to the traditional sounds of an English summer, the drain of lawnmowers, the smack of rain on willow, has been added a new noise.

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Arriving in the rain. 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

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It's just something that happened to me on my way to the supermarket.

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Sometimes I just can't bear it. 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Straight.